Do you need new lighting or an oven or dishwasher connected at home? Is your hot water service giving you problems or your commercial business premises in need of rewiring? Then we have the man for you. For the most comprehensive electrical services in

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0: Maren Morris celebrating the 10th anniversary of that breakout album, Hero, the one that had 80s Mercedes and My Church on it. Oh, that one, a new unreleased song from The Vault, if you like, Taylor Swift style. It's called We Can't Be Friends. It is The Sound of Now, Triana Butler and Alana Rosso with you.
1: Hello. For your consideration, a bit more Sienna Spyro. Now,
0: yes.
1: Triana, I'm going to call you out on this because I believe it was back in January or February, even December actually, this year / last year, that you brought Sienna Spyro to the table and you were like, I can already sense the commercial stations are picking up Sienna Spyro.
0: Mm-hmm.
1: You know, if you love the sound of Lolly Young, you like your Adeles, this is the exact space you need to be in. You need to be in space of Sienna Spyro. Brand new one this week.
0: The song of the time was Die on This Hill, which has gone on to be monumental.
1: Oh, it's getting plays all around still, even months after it was released. And it's a great song. Just such a powerhouse vocalist. So if you haven't heard Sienna, get around her. But if you haven't heard her, well, let's just play her for you now. This is Great Expectations, Sienna Spyro. You're on The Sound of Now.

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The models. I hear motion. I hear motion. That's what I hear. And I think we'll just go straight into another one. 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

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Her daddy was lazy and no count.

Hi, this is Kim from Blank Instrument in Perth. I've just released my new single, Brand New. It's about heartache, healing, and believing that tomorrow will be brighter. Hope you enjoy it.

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Well, I don't need religion to tell me what to do. I know that I should love you. And if there is a heaven and I get there, how could I be happy with my children down here? Saved for the fire of man's desire, saved for tomorrow with today's sorrow, saved for a Jesus who does not need us.

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Now, a great little band that I've always enjoyed. And up next to the song's called Sister Golden Hair, released back in 75. It was their second single to reach number one in the US Billboard Hot 100 and remained at the top for only a week, but enjoyable little track. This is Sister Golden Hair.